106.1 KALA HD2 Davenport Quad Cities. How are you, Quad Cities? And everyone out there on the TuneIn.com radio app, been away for just a little bit, but we're back live in the studio tonight, and I've got one hell of a banger for you going on for the next 2 hours. Even if you're sitting there at home and you're saying, you know what, man, I'm not going to miss this World Cup game, and unfortunately for me, I am missing it, but we'll have it overhead here in the studio. But anyway, you're listening to the loudest, hardest, most obnoxious show in the Bi-State area, and I'm bringing it back to you again. Been away for a little while, but this week we started it off right. We started it off with some New York Dolls. That one off of the Red Patent Leather CD. That one was called Something Else. On the way, I've got some Scratch Acid. Going to get into some brand new stuff from Social Distortion. We're going to get into some stuff from the Bruisers, the Spartanics, and much, much more. If there's something you'd like to hear, 563-333-6215 is the number to get your requests on the air. My name is Trav. I'm going to take you through the 9 o'clock hour, bringing you the best in ska, punk, industrial, reggae, oi, all of that stuff wrapped up into 2 hours of one hell of a good time. And let's keep it going right now. Going to get into that brand new stuff from Social Distortion. This one's off their newest album called Born to Kill. This one's called Partners in Crime for you right here on the Noise Factory.

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You are listening to The Noise Factory, and we're coming at you Mondays from 7 to 9 p.m. You can also check us out on the TuneIn.com radio app. All you got to do is search for KALA HD2, and it'll bring you right here to this fine program every Monday night. My name is Trav. I'm going to take you through the 9 o'clock hour. In that last set, we had a lot of good stuff for you. Finished it off with the Bruisers by Request doing Anchors Up. We also heard from Running Riot doing Ode to the Working Man. Brand new stuff from Noise off of their latest album, the title track from that album, Fate of the Union. We also got into some Scratch Acid, taking you way back with Monsters. Brand new stuff from Social Distortion from their latest, the CD, Born to Kill. The name of that track was Partners in Crime. And we started it off with one of my favorite bands, the New York Dolls, doing Something Else from the Red Patent Leather disc. Coming up, I've got some stuff on the way by request for Stiff Little Fingers. Going to get into an album that actually I was lucky enough to get one of these, or get this album from a friend of mine, kind of an early birthday present. So shout out to my friend Stacy out there in Austin, Texas. Going to get into some Easy Star All Stars. They like to do some concept albums sometimes, and it's usually like another big band or another big album. This one is their covers of David Bowie. So it's kind of a play on the Ziggy Stardust. It's called Ziggy Stardub. So we're going to get into some of that. Also going to get into some 90 The Observer. Some Sick of It All by Request coming up as well. And if there's something you'd like to hear, by all means, please don't let me dictate this show. Make sure you dial me up and say, hey, you know what? I got a request I would like to hear. It's 563-333-6215 is the number to get your request on the air. You are listening to the loudest, hardest, most obnoxious show on the airwaves today. We like to call it the Noise Factory, and we're bringing it to you every Monday, 7 to 9 p.m. right here on this station, 106.1 KALA HD2 Davenport Quad Cities. Right now, going to go into a little something by request from the Cockney Rejects. This one's called I Want to Be a Star for you right here on the Noise Factory.

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1: KALA, solid gold.

All right, there's some stuff in there by request for the Spartanics. The name of that track is Save Your Streets. Before that, we heard from the Stiff Little Fingers doing Gotta Get Away. That one also by request. And the Cockney Rejects also by request. I Want to Be a Star. Coming up, I've got some stuff off the Junglist album. If you have not heard that album, it is insanely great. You gotta get out and pick it up if you are a dub, reggae, like even, you know, electronica music fan. I'm going to get into one of my favorite tracks off of that one. It's called Code Red. Then we're going to get into some Lee Perry by request. We're going to get into some 90 The Observer. And then we're going to get a little bit louder with some Sick of It All, also by request on the way. Right now, though, going to go into a request for some Cure. This one is actually off the album, off the Rare Radio Tapes CD. If it's a double disc album, if you have not pick that one up, or it's a double album. You know, either way, you got discs, you got vinyl. If you haven't picked that one out, pick that one up, and you're a Cure fan, you got to get out and check that one out. Right now, going to go into a request for the song Fascination Street. This is off the first CD off of this album for you right here on the Noise Factory. Don't forget, 563-333-6215 is the number to get your requests on the air. Don't keep me hanging, people. Keep those requests coming. And if you want to just even drop a line and say, hey, Trav, just want to let you know what the score of the game is, I would love you forever. Go USA tonight. Anyway, here's some Cure for you right here on the Noise Factory.

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1: 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You're ratchet? Oh, that's worse. 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

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I'm going to take you through the 9 o'clock hour, bringing you, good God, I am stale this week. Anyway, bringing you your favorite punk, ska, oi, industrial, reggae, ragamuffin, rock steady, all of that good stuff wrapped into 2 hours of fun. All you got to do is dial me up at 563-333-6215 and let

to pick up that Junglist album. It is just smoking. It's off the chain. Suffragette City in there before that, a cover of David Bowie doing done by Easy Star All-Stars and the Expanders. We also heard from Chubby and the Gang by request. To Be Young was the name of that track. A couple Cure songs in there. Let's Go to Bed and Fascination Street by request. That one... Are those coming off of the Rare Radio tapes? Like I said, if you're a Cure fan, you got to pick those up. The Spartanics doing Save Your Streets and Stiff Little Fingers Got to Get Away. Coming up, I've got some Henry Rollins on the way by request. Going to get into some Gel. Also going to get into the Chisel, the Lambrini Girls, some Skinhead, and some Dead Kennedys. So if there's something you'd like to hear, please dial me up. 563-333-6215 is the number to get your requests on the air. You are listening to The Noise Factory coming at you every Monday, 7 to 9 p.m. My name is Trav, and I get to be the host of this 2 hours of ska, reggae, punk, all that good stuff coming at you every Monday. Right now, going to go into a request for... Let's see, what do we got coming up? We've got a band called The Arm. This one's called Parody Warning. On the way, some Sick of It All by request as well.

a prediction. It lives in my brain. 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And it drives me insane. Deep in my heart.

All right, there's some stuff in there from the Chisel. That one going out to my buddy Chris out in Boston watching the soccer match. And I'm jealous, man. But you know what? We need to keep that spirit going tonight because the boys are down right now, 2-1, and we cannot let the U.S. get knocked out already. Glad to see my boy, my guys in Spain knocked off Portugal. Unfortunately, my daughter is probably at home upset right now because Ronaldo got knocked out of the tournament. But I'm all right with that. Anyway, lots of good soccer going on right now in the World Cup. Unfortunately, Mexico couldn't make it last night, but they put on a hell of a cup presentation. Still lots of soccer to come. So make sure you keep watching that World Cup. On the way, I've got some Lambrini Girls by request. Going to get into some Skinhead by request. Going to get into the Dead Kennedys by request and some Flatfoot 56. Got about a half hour left on the show this week. 563-333-6215 is the number to get your request on the air. In that last set, like I said, we heard from the Chisel. We also heard from Coxbar. We heard from Gel doing Attainable. Henry Rollins doing My War, Homefront doing Realize, Sick of It All, Blood and the Sweat, and The Arm doing Parody Warning. Lots of good stuff still coming on the way. Strong Arm and the Bullies by request coming up. Going to get into some Homesick Abortions and the Specials, and going to get into a special track going out to a buddy of mine who I know is listening, and I love to know that my friends are listening. This one's going to go out to Tulsa, Oklahoma. Pam, got a little sister Nancy on the way for you. Going to get into Reggae Boys as well as some Black Maraca. So make sure you stick around. You are listening to the loudest, hardest, most obnoxious show on the airwaves today, and definitely here in the bi-state area. We like to call it the Noise Factory. My name is Trav. I'm bringing it through you every Monday, 7 to 9 p.m. right here on 106.1 KALA HD2. And you can also surf the web and check us out on the TuneIn.com radio app. All you got to do is plug in KALA HD2, and it'll bring it right here to this show every Monday night. Going to keep the show going and get into a little something from the East Side Dogs. This one's called Fake Revolution for you right here on the Noise Factory.

time, changing from low to high value. Original residents, families.

The wolf calls from a psychic payphone. Dreamland burns with the stench of yesteryear. A view from above looking down on the overcast, gloomy, depressing atmosphere. Sex shops, laundromats, and Chinese restaurants of any town, USA. The perfect weather for a homicide, somewhere after midnight in figure view. The copper taste is heavy in my mouth, as if we were still young, forever restless and feral. Youth, the drug of choice, a high we all chase, as time steals the bones. I went as far as rooting my life to revisit such ghosts. For the blood that came from full moon, transmutations, the endless hunt rages on. Come down blues is best served with caffeine and a manicured hand to anchor the shapes. No matter the realm, we all end up in some form in the mind's dimmies. United in depression until the next dream is activated. Time to try another word, one where the language is flowers. Beatrice, Rudy, Cutter, let's go.

All right, the 100 Plus Club in there by request. The name of that track is Gobsmacked. Before that, we heard from the Dead Kennedys doing Dog Bite. We also heard from Violent Way doing Skinheads Rule OK. Skinhead doing Ancient History. The Lambrini Girls, You're Not From Around Here. The East Side Dogs doing Fake Revolution. Coming up, I've got some stuff on the way from Flatfoot 56. Gonna get into that Black Maracas for you, some Homesick Abortions, the Specials, and we're gonna finish it up with some Sister Nancy. We've got about 15 minutes left on the show for this week. Don't forget to check me out every Monday, 7 to 9 p.m. right here on 106.1 KALAHD2 if you're in the immediate Quad City area. But if you're not, you can search us out, rather. Jesus, man, I'm telling you, I am like super stale this week. Haven't been off for a little while, but you can search the World Wide Web for us. Just all you got to do is plug us in at tunein.com and search up KALAHD2, and it'll bring you right here to this program every Monday, 7 to 9 p.m., The Noise Factory, bringing you the best in ska, punk, oi, industrial, reggae, rock steady, ska, all that good stuff, some dub thrown in there as well. But don't forget to check us out every Monday, 7 to 9 p.m., and bring us your requests. 563-333-6215 is the number to get your requests on the air. Right now, going to go into a little something from the band Burn Unit by request. This one's called Snakes for you right here on The Noise Factory.

106.1 KALAHD2, Davenport, Quad Cities. In there we heard from the Black Maracas, that one by request, doing Feel Me Behind Your Neck. Before that, Strong Arm and the Bullies, Fame and Fortune, and Flatfoot 56, that one going out to my buddy Chris here in the Quad Cities, doing Stutter. Right now, going to go into a track, this one taking you to Tulsa, Oklahoma. Pam, this one goes out to you. This one's called Sister. This one's called Bomb Bomb. This is from Sister Nancy. Legendary ska track. Turn this one up.

All right, we've come to that time. It's the end of the show for this week. Don't forget to check me out every Monday, 7 to 9 p.m. right here on 106.1 KALAHD2. And you can also check us out on the World Wide Web. All you got to do is plug into the TuneIn.com radio app and plug in KALAHD2, and it'll bring you right here to the Noise Factory every Monday night, 7 to 9 p.m. My name is Trav. Have a great week, everybody. I'm going to leave you this week with a little something from the specials. This one's called Little Bitch for you right here on the Noise Factory. Have a great week, everybody.

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The Catholic Messenger is an award-winning newspaper of the Diocese of Davenport, serving Southeast Iowa since 1883. 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
1: When I was little, I didn't talk for a long time. 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
1: Wow, yeah, since the storm, it's been crazy busy for us. 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
1: Hi, I'm Bernie Williams. Want to play? 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In fact, 82% of people who don't currently play a musical instrument wish they did. But you know what? It's never too late to get started. 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
1: Well, there she is. 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
0: Betty, is that Jimmy's ring you're wearing?
1: Mm-hmm. 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